Oh God, we are a desperate people. We see nations torn apart. We see families broken. We see a wasteland of lost souls, heavy hearts fainting with fear. This dry ground is breaking under our feet, and these dry bones waiting for the winds to change. But you see your people, and you hear our cries in this dry and weary land where there is no water. Our strength is in remembering. Our power is in returning. So tonight we return to you. Bring us back to truth as you did in the Reformation. Sweep through every small town and city as you did in the Great Awakening. Shake the nations like you shook the people of Wales. Flood our streets like you flooded Azusa. Let our churches fall on their faces and repent.

0: Hello, and welcome to Life Plus. My name's Ailsa, and I'm going to be your guide and helper as you continue to learn more English. We'll be working on some phrases and vocabulary in each session, and we'll have a particular topic that we focus on. Vítejte u pořadu Life Plus na Radio 7. Why Life Plus? Well, everybody knows life, život. We all have life, and life gives us plenty to talk about. And plus, because it's going to be more than just about life. There's going to be something a bit deeper. Maybe something from the Bible, maybe something from a Christian who said something interesting, maybe something which makes us think. So welcome again to Life Plus. Life je život. A plus znamená, že budeme mluvit o tom, co říká Bible, nebo křesťanský pohled na téma. So, my first question today is, why do we go on holiday? It's quite a recent phenomenon to go away. If we think back a few decades, people didn't really go away on holiday. They just visited family, or had a short break somewhere. And it wasn't so common to go to a different country. In fact, do you know that the origin of the word holiday was actually holy day, svatýden? So it was religious days like Christmas, Easter, and other days that were celebrated by the church. So normally it was just a day off so people could go to church. And of course, it's also partly economic. We have plenty now, so we like to go and explore. It's also a way to get away from our worries and our work. If we stay at home, it's hard to switch off. It's hard to stop thinking about our everyday concerns. So going away somewhere completely different can be refreshing. If we live in a big city, it's quite nice to go to a quiet place in the countryside, so we can enjoy a quiet life, see animals, maybe walk in the countryside. If we live in a landlocked country, it's lovely to see the sea. If we live in a flat area, it's great to go walking or skiing in the mountains. So there are lots of reasons why people go away somewhere on holiday. If I think about hot countries like the south of Europe or even here in the Czech Republic, it actually gets very hot in the summer, so it's really hard to continue working, which is why children have holidays, because they wouldn't do much work at school otherwise. But it's also why we as adults take a break in the summer, because people are just not so productive when it's too hot. Tak podíváme se na nějaký slovíčka zase. A recent phenomenon, to je nedávný fenomén. A few decades, několik desetiletí. A day off, to je volný den z práce. We have plenty, máme všeho hodně. To switch off, vypnout. And walk in the countryside, pozor, to je chodit v přírodě a anglicky to není not walk in the nature, but walk in the countryside. A landlocked country, vnitrozemský stát. Productive, to je produktivní, nebo plodný. It was not so common, nebylo to tak běžné. To go away, odjet pryč. And everyday concerns, to jsou každodenní starosti. Life Plus. My next question is, where do you like going on holiday? In my experience, Czech people love going skiing in the winter. They like going to the mountains. As I grew up in England, it wasn't really something which many people did. So, to be honest, skiing is not really one of my strong points. Not many English people can ski. I think Czech people also like going on cycling holidays a lot, which is a lovely active holiday. I know that lots of people like going to the beach, especially families. And I guess Croatia is one of the most popular of those destinations. I've actually never been to Croatia, although I've been to the sea in different places. And I love being by the beach and swimming in the sea. In fact, growing up in England, We went to the seaside quite a lot, although the sea was pretty cold compared to some parts of the Mediterranean. A lot of Czech people have a country home as well, a cottage, which is pretty popular to visit at weekends or during the summer. When I ask my children where their friends go on holiday, they usually say either to their grandparents' house or to their cottage. So I think those are pretty popular places to visit. It's nice that the Czech Republic is not too big a country, so generally it's quite easy to visit grandparents during the summer or for a longer weekend, which can be a nice break, a nice way of spending the holiday as well. Tak pár frázů třeba, to be honest, abych pravdu řekla. Destination, to je místo pobytu třeba na dovolené. The Mediterranean, Středomoří oblast. And a country home or a cottage, chata nebo chalupa. Croatia, to je Chorvatsko. My third question is, have you ever spent a holiday just at home? Sometimes it can be quite nice to explore the places in your local region a bit more than you normally do. Maybe you have a garden and you can sit out in it. Or maybe you go to a local swimming pool and relax there. I haven't spent many summers just at home because I normally go to visit my family in England during the summer. But this summer I'm spending a few weeks at home and I'm quite looking forward to going to the local swimming pool and welcoming some guests to Brno and showing them some of the local places. There are some lovely places for tourists to visit around South Moravia. Some of my favourites are Lednice and also the Moravian Karst. And I love some of the historical places in the city centre. Of course, Prague is a wonderful place to visit, although probably the middle of the summer with so many tourists is not the best time to go there. Tak rozuměli jste třeba Moravian Karst, to je Moravský kras. Nebo to explore the places in your local region. Prozkoumat místa v okolí. As for my experience with holidays, I think maybe my favourite holiday, or certainly one of my favourite holidays, was in the Gambia when I was living in Senegal. And I went to visit my parents and we spent Christmas in the Gambia, which was a hot Christmas. And it was a wonderful experience of seeing what Christmas can be like in a hot country and looking at some of their traditions. One of my other favourite holidays was when I spent the summer in France, in the mountains, in the Alps, and it was a really refreshing time for me. I was going through a period of my life when I was questioning lots of things, and I was a bit unsure about the direction my life should go in. And the period in the mountains was like a time of healing for me. So I always look back at that time as something really special. Tak třeba tam bylo, a period of my life, období v mém životě. And I was questioning a lot of things. Měla jsem spoustu otázek. I had a period in the mountains, to je taky období, na horách. And a time of healing, léčivé období. And also look back, to je ohlednout se zpět. You're listening to Life Plus on Radio 7 with Ailsa Randall. We've come to the part of the program where we think about God's perspective on the topic. Today, we're talking about holidays. So, what does God think about holidays? Well, there's not much in the Bible that we can read about holidays, but I found a really nice verse in the New Testament in the book of Matthew. It's from Matthew 11, verses 28 to 30. And Jesus says these words, "Come to me, all you who are weary and burdened, and I will give you rest. Take my yoke upon you and learn from me, for I am gentle and humble in heart, and you will find rest for your souls. For my yoke is easy, and my burden is light." So he says, "Come to me, all you who are weary and burdened, pojďte ke mně všichni, kdo se namáháte a jste obtížení břemeny. And I will give you rest, a já vám dám odpočinout. For my yoke is easy, and my burden is light. I am gentle and humble in heart. Nebudsem tichý a pokorného srdce. And you will find rest for your souls. Naleznete odpočinutí svým duším.
1: Life plus.
0: I can say that Jesus wants to give us rest. Of course, we can see the concept of having a rest right back in Genesis, in the first book of the Bible, when God created the world and then he had a rest. And he also told people that they should take the Sabbath as a day of rest. So rest is something that God wants us to do. And I think that means that it's okay to go on holiday, that he likes it when we can relax with our loved ones. He wants us to have a rest, physical rest, but also rest for our souls. And I think a holiday can be a time when we can reflect more on what God wants for our lives and on the spiritual side of our lives. Tak podíváme se na nějaký fráze. Třeba tam bylo reflect, to je uvažovat. The spiritual side of our lives, to je duchovní strana našeho života. You're listening to Life Plus on Radio 7 with Ailsa Randall. We have come to the end of another program of Life Plus. I hope you enjoyed it and looking forward to checking in with you next time. Try to answer those questions we thought about today for yourself. Until then, bye for now.